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0: Moose weather for Algoma, Manitoulin.
5: Clear skies tonight with a low of +2 and risk of frost. Sunny tomorrow with a high of 19. On the island, clear skies and a low of 8 tonight. Mainly sunny tomorrow with a high of 19.
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0: 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Algoma Manitoulin's biggest variety.
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0: 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Except 8-track. I mean, seriously, 8-track? Algoma Manitoulin's biggest variety. 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
6: Moose Weather for Algoma, Manitoulin.
7: Clear skies tonight with a low of +2 and risk of frost. Sunny tomorrow with a high of 19. On the island, clear skies and a low of 8 tonight. Mainly sunny tomorrow with a high of 19.
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0: Moose Weather for Algoma, Manitoulin.
6: Clear skies tonight with a low of +2 and risk of frost. Sunny tomorrow with a high of 19. On the island, clear skies and a low of 8 tonight. Mainly sunny tomorrow with a high of 19.
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1: September 30th is the National Day for Truth and Reconciliation. Today, we remember the children who never returned home, honor survivors and their families, and recognize the lasting impact of residential schools on Indigenous communities. 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
1: The ice at Rogers Arena is cold. 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
6: Clear skies tonight with a low of +2 and risk of frost. Sunny tomorrow with a high of 19. On the island, clear skies and a low of 8 tonight. Mainly sunny tomorrow with a high of 19.
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0: Moose weather for Algoma, Manitoulin.
3: Clear skies tonight with a low of +2 and risk of frost. Sunny tomorrow with a high of 19. On the island, clear skies and a low of 8 tonight. Mainly sunny tomorrow with a high of 19.
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Algoma, Manitoulin's biggest variety. 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

0: 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I mean, seriously, 8-track? 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
0: Moose weather for Algoma, Manitoulin.
3: Clear skies tonight with a low of +2 and risk of frost. Sunny tomorrow with a high of 19. On the island, clear skies and a low of 8 tonight. Mainly sunny tomorrow with a high of 19.
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1: Good morning. I'm Ty Demera. Two Ontario teachers unions have set a strike vote for November. The Elementary Teachers Federation of Ontario says its 84,000 teacher and education worker members will hold an online vote from November 9th to 18th. The Ontario English Catholic Teachers Association, with around 45,000 members, says it will be holding strike vote information meetings ahead of the November 12th and 13th vote, adding the vote may not have to be held if meaningful negotiations are scheduled. The current education contracts expired at the end of August, but negotiations for a new deal stalled earlier in the year, with the parties not agreeing on which issue should be bargained centrally and which should be dealt with by local unions and school boards. Ongoing construction in the lobby has led to no tickets being sold at the door for the Elliott Lake Vikings home opener tomorrow. The Vikings organization says they have received news from the city that the occupancy rate has been reduced due to the ongoing construction being completed in the lobby. However, various season ticket holders, player families, billets, sponsors, and flex passes will be accepted, which is expected to bring the Rogers Arena to near capacity. They add once the work is completed in the lobby, the occupancy will increase and tickets will be sold at the door. The Espanola Regional Hospital and Health Center Foundation held its fourth annual Hospital Foundation Golf Classic last week, raising more than $62,000 in support of local healthcare. Foundation coordinator Katie Cooper says the tournament held at the Espanola Golf and Country Club brought together local businesses, community leaders, healthcare supporters, volunteers, and golfers for a day of friendly competition and community impact. She says the funds raised will support priority equipment and healthcare initiatives at the hospital, helping ensure quality care remains available close to home. Cooper extends a thank you to everyone who contributed to what is the foundation's largest event of the year, adding raising over $60,000 is an achievement which will have a direct impact on healthcare in the hospital's catchment area.
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1: In Elliott Lake, sunny today with temperatures around 7 this morning and reaching a high of 19 this afternoon. Overnight, partly cloudy and 6, and then Friday, mix of sun and clouds and temperatures reaching a high of 21. Meanwhile, on the island, sunny today with temperatures around 11 this morning and reaching a high of 19 this afternoon. Overnight, partly cloudy and 10, and then Friday, mainly sunny and temperatures reaching a high of 18.

0: Love No More by Loud Luxury on 94.1 Moose FM. And lots to talk about when it comes to fall on the show today. We'll talk about some great things about the fall and our realistic fall bucket list. Like on there, you might want to buy a pumpkin to carve with your kids and just end up doing the work for them. Might get lost in a corn maze somewhere. Or try to make your own delicious pumpkin spice latte at home and then just end up dumping it out because the recipe lied to you. Also, if you're looking to get a nice, warm and comfy sweater with the Moose FM logo on it for the fall or winter, I'll tell you about a great place to go to get one of those in just a moment. We got some tickets to give away to the Elliott Lake Vikings home opener this Friday, and a lot more coming up over the next few hours.
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1: 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Algoma, Manitoulin's biggest variety.
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1: Moose weather for Algoma, Manitoulin.
0: And Elliott Lake, sunny today with temperatures around 7 this morning and reaching a high of 19 this afternoon. Overnight, partly cloudy and 6. And then Friday, mix of sun and clouds and temperatures reaching a high of 21. Meanwhile, on the island, sunny today with temperatures around 11 this morning and reaching a high of 19 this afternoon. Overnight, partly cloudy and 10. And then Friday, mainly sunny and temperatures reaching a high of 18.
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2: Good morning. I'm Ty Demera. Two Ontario teachers' unions have set a strike vote for November. The Elementary Teachers Federation of Ontario says its 84,000 teacher and education worker members will hold an online vote from November 9th to 18th. The Ontario English Catholic Teachers Association, with around 45,000 members, says it will be holding strike vote information meetings ahead of the November 12th and 13th vote, adding the vote may not have to be held if meaningful negotiations are scheduled. The current education contracts expired at the end of August, but negotiations for a new deal stalled earlier in the year, with the parties not agreeing on which issue should be bargained centrally and which should be dealt with by local unions and school boards. Ongoing construction in the lobby has led to no tickets being sold at the door for the Elia Lake Vikings home opener tomorrow. The Vikings organization says they have received news from the city that the occupancy rate has been reduced due to the ongoing construction being completed in the lobby. However, various season ticket holders, player families, billets, sponsors, and flex passes will be accepted, which is expected to bring the Rogers Arena to near capacity. They add once the work is completed in the lobby, the occupancy will increase and tickets will be sold at the door. The Espanola Regional Hospital and Health Center Foundation held its fourth annual Hospital Foundation Golf Classic last week, raising more than $62,000 in support of local health care. Foundation coordinator Katie Cooper says the tournament held at the Espanola Golf and Country Club brought together local businesses, community leaders, healthcare supporters, volunteers, and golfers for a day of friendly competition and community impact. She says the funds raised will support priority equipment and healthcare initiatives at the hospital, helping ensure quality care remains available close to home. Cooper extends a thank you to everyone who contributed to what is the foundation's largest event of the year, adding raising over $60,000 is an achievement which will have a direct impact on healthcare in the hospital's catchment area.
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2: In Elliott Lake, sunny today with temperatures around 7 this morning and reaching a high of 19 this afternoon. Overnight, partly cloudy and 6, and then Friday, mix of sun and clouds and temperatures reaching a high of 21. Meanwhile, on the island, sunny today with temperatures around 11 this morning and reaching a high of 19 this afternoon. Overnight, partly cloudy and 10, and then Friday, mainly sunny and temperatures reaching a high of 18.
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0: on 94.1 Moose FM, and Brian Adams will be back in the saddle on the weekend. We're almost there. 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

0: Nazareth covering Joni Mitchell's track, This Flight Tonight. Quite different than Joni Mitchell's version. Both are great. You got to tune in to 94.1 Moose FM. And stay tuned for our trivia challenge around 7:10 this morning. We got some tickets we're giving away this week. 5 pairs of tickets to the Elliott Lake Vikings home opener tomorrow night. So they're taking on the Paper Kings over at Rogers Arena at 7 p.m. And also tomorrow we'll announce the winners of these 5 pairs of tickets. So 5 winners tomorrow. And for a chance to win, guess the right answer for that trivia challenge question coming up at 7:10 this morning. It's
1: fall. Looks like there's a 100% chance of pumpkin spice lattes today with a high chance of flannel shirts.
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7: Moose weather for Algoma, Manitoulin.
0: In Elliott Lake, sunny today with temperatures around 7 this morning and reaching a high of 19 this afternoon. Overnight, partly cloudy and 6. And then Friday, mix of sun and clouds and temperatures reaching a high of 21. Meanwhile, on the island, sunny today with temperatures around 11 this morning and reaching a high of 19 this afternoon. Overnight, partly cloudy and 10. And then Friday, mainly sunny and temperatures reaching a high of 18.
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1: Good morning. I'm Ty Demera. Two Ontario teachers' unions have set a strike vote for November. The Elementary Teachers Federation of Ontario says its 84,000 teacher and education worker members will hold an online vote from November 9th to 18th. The Ontario English Catholic Teachers Association, with around 45,000 members, says it will be holding strike vote information meetings ahead of the November 12th and 13th vote, adding the vote may not have to be held if meaningful negotiations are scheduled. The current education contract expired at the end of August, but negotiations for a new deal stalled earlier in the year, with the parties not agreeing on which issue should be bargained centrally and which should be dealt with by local unions and school boards. Ongoing construction in the lobby has led to no tickets being sold at the door for the Elliott Lake Vikings home opener tomorrow. The Vikings organization says they have received news from the city that the occupancy rate has been reduced due to the ongoing construction being completed in the lobby. However, various season ticket holders, player families, billets, sponsors, and flex passes will be accepted, which is expected to bring the Rogers Arena to near capacity. They add once the work is completed in the lobby, the occupancy will increase and tickets will be sold at the door. The Espanola Regional Hospital and Health Center Foundation held its fourth annual Hospital Foundation Golf Classic last week, raising more than $62,000 in support of local healthcare. Foundation coordinator Katie Cooper says the tournament held at the Espanola Golf and Country Club brought together local businesses, community leaders, healthcare supporters, volunteers, and golfers for a day of friendly competition and community impact. She says the funds raised will support priority equipment and healthcare initiatives at the hospital, helping ensure quality care remains available close to home. Cooper extends a thank you to everyone who contributed to what is the foundation's largest event of the year, adding raising over $60,000 is an achievement which will have a direct impact on healthcare in the hospital's catchment area.
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1: In sports, the Toronto Blue Jays were officially eliminated from postseason contention yesterday. The Jays dropped both ends of the doubleheader in Baltimore against the Orioles, losing 4-2 in both games. Toronto is off today before they conclude the 2026 campaign with a weekend series at home against the Cincinnati Reds.
0: Moose weather for Algoma, Manitoulin.
1: In Elliott Lake, sunny today with temperatures around 7 this morning and reaching a high of 19 this afternoon. Overnight, partly cloudy and 6, and then Friday, mix of sun and clouds and temperatures reaching a high of 21. Meanwhile, on the island, sunny today with temperatures around 11 this morning and reaching a high of 19 this afternoon. Overnight, partly cloudy and 10. And then Friday, mainly sunny and temperatures reaching a high of 18.
0: 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Algoma, Manitoulin's biggest variety.

0: Pitbull and Kesha bringing the energy levels up at that one. Timber on 94.1 Moose FM. And five pairs of tickets were given away to the Elliott Lake Vikings home opener tomorrow night over at Rogers Arena at 7 p.m. up against the Paper Kings in that. So five winners will announce tomorrow, each winning a pair of tickets to the Vikings game. And for a chance to win, just guess the right answer to this trivia challenge question from Bobby Alexander himself.
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2: Oh, good morning with B.O.B. And again, thank you for allowing Bob back on the air here. It's great to be back. Thanks, Ty. And what a great job you're doing. I want to remind everybody, big hockey game this weekend. Get out there, cheer the Vikings on. And what NHL teams played in the Kraft Hockeyville preseason game connected to Elliott Lake back in 2024? So here we go. What NHL teams played in the Kraft Hockeyville preseason game connected to Elliott Lake in 2024? Give us a call, 705-848-2567, or check us out on the Facebook page.

0: Magic Bus, 94.1 Moose FM. What's on your fall bucket list now that we're into the fall, or your realistic fall bucket list, maybe we should call it? Like, if we're being realistic, you might buy a pumpkin to carve with your kids and just end up doing the work for them. Or maybe a fall photo shoot in a pile of leaves, pretending to smile, knowing there's probably a bunch of bugs crawling around in there and you're really crying inside. Perhaps you get lost in a corn maze at some point and, like, really lost and start to panic. Or how about trying to make your own delicious pumpkin spice latte at home and dumping it out because the recipe lied to you, and then having to go to a coffee shop to get the real thing? That's our realistic fall bucket list. We'd love to hear what's on your fall bucket list. Shoot us a text.
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5: In Elliott Lake, sunny today with temperatures around 7 this morning and reaching a high of 19 this afternoon. Overnight, partly cloudy and 6. And then Friday, mix of sun and clouds and temperatures reaching a high of 21. Meanwhile, on the island, sunny today with temperatures around 11 this morning and reaching a high of 19 this afternoon. Overnight, partly cloudy and 10. And then Friday, mainly sunny and temperatures reaching a high of 18.
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1: Good morning. I'm Ty Demera. Two Ontario teachers unions have set a strike vote for November. The Elementary Teachers Federation of Ontario says its 84,000 teacher and education worker members will hold an online vote from November 9th to 18th. The Ontario English Catholic Teachers Association, with around 45,000 members, says it will be holding strike vote information meetings ahead of the November

0: The Espanola Regional Hospital and Health Center Foundation held its fourth annual Hospital Foundation Golf Classic last week, raising more than $62,000 in support of local health care. Foundation coordinator Katie Cooper says the tournament held at the Espanola Golf and Country Club brought together local businesses, community leaders, healthcare supporters, volunteers, and golfers for a day of friendly competition and community impact. She says the funds raised will support priority equipment and healthcare initiatives at the hospital, helping ensure quality care remains available close to home. Cooper extends a thank you to everyone who contributed to what is the foundation's largest event of the year, adding raising over $60,000 is an achievement which will have a direct impact on healthcare in the hospital's catchment area.
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0: In sports, the Toronto Blue Jays were officially eliminated from postseason contention yesterday. The Jays dropped both ends of the doubleheader in Baltimore against the Orioles, losing 4-2 in both games. Toronto is off today before they conclude the 2026 campaign with a weekend series at home against the Cincinnati Reds.
1: Moose weather for Algoma, Manitoulin.
0: In Elliott Lake, sunny today with temperatures around 7 this morning and reaching a high of 19 this afternoon. Overnight, partly cloudy and 6, and then Friday, mix of sun and clouds and temperatures reaching a high of 21. Meanwhile, on the island, sunny today with temperatures around 11 this morning and reaching a high of 19 this afternoon. Overnight, partly cloudy and 10. And then Friday, mainly sunny and temperatures reaching a high of 18.
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0: I'm Gonna Be by the Proclaimers on 94.1 Moose FM. And a bit earlier, we were talking about things on our fall bucket list with us into the fall now. So let's stick to that fall theme and talk about some of the great things that come with the fall season. Like with the right cable package, you can watch 262 hours of football per week. We've also got hockey coming back. For a lot of people, at least two full-on turkey dinners and a few pies guaranteed over the next 3 months. You can start keeping beer in the garage again to keep it cold. Enjoy the fall color changes by opening the fridge and watching last week's meatloaf. Or how about two great words for you, mosquitoes gone. Some great things that come with the fall, or what are your favorite things about the fall season?
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0: In Elliott Lake, sunny today with temperatures around 7 this morning and reaching a high of 19 this afternoon. Overnight, partly cloudy and 6. And then Friday, mix of sun and clouds and temperatures reaching a high of 21. Meanwhile, on the island, sunny today with temperatures around 11 this morning and reaching a high of 19 this afternoon. Overnight, partly cloudy and 10. And then Friday, mainly sunny and temperatures reaching a high of 18.
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1: Good morning. I'm Ty Demera. Two Ontario teachers' unions have set a strike vote for November. The Elementary Teachers Federation of Ontario says its 84,000 teacher and education worker members will hold an online vote from November 9th to 18th. The Ontario English Catholic Teachers Association, with around 45,000 members, says it will be holding strike vote information meetings ahead of the November 12th and 13th vote, adding the vote may not have to be held if meaningful negotiations are scheduled. The current education contract expired at the end of August, but negotiations for a new deal stalled earlier in the year, with the parties not agreeing on which issue should be bargained centrally and which should be dealt with by local unions and school boards. Ongoing construction in the lobby has led to no tickets being sold at the door for the Elia Lake Vikings home opener tomorrow. The Vikings organization says they have received news from the city that the occupancy rate has been reduced due to the ongoing construction being completed in the lobby. However, various season ticket holders, player families, billets, sponsors, and flex passes will be accepted, which is expected to bring the Rogers Arena to near capacity. They add once the work is completed in the lobby, the occupancy will increase and tickets will be sold at the door. The Espanola Regional Hospital and Health Center Foundation held its fourth annual Hospital Foundation Golf Classic last week, raising more than $62,000 in support of local health care. Foundation coordinator Katie Cooper says the tournament held at the Espanola Golf and Country Club brought together local businesses, community leaders, healthcare supporters, volunteers, and golfers for a day of friendly competition and community impact. She says the funds raised will support priority equipment and healthcare initiatives at the hospital, helping ensure quality care remains available close to home. Cooper extends a thank you to everyone who contributed to what is the foundation's largest event of the year, adding raising over $60,000 is an achievement which will have a direct impact on healthcare in the hospital's catchment area.
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1: In sports, the Toronto Blue Jays were officially eliminated from postseason contention yesterday. The Jays dropped both ends of the doubleheader in Baltimore against the Orioles, losing 4-2 in both games. Toronto is off today before they conclude the 2026 campaign with a weekend series at home against the Cincinnati Reds.
0: Moose winner for Algoma, Manitoulin.
1: And Elliott Lake, sunny today with temperatures around 7 this morning and reaching a high of 19 this afternoon. Overnight, partly cloudy and 6, and then Friday, mix of sun and clouds and temperatures reaching a high of 21. Meanwhile, on the island, sunny today with temperatures around 11 this morning and reaching a high of 19 this afternoon. Overnight, partly cloudy and 10, and then Friday, mainly sunny and temperatures reaching a high of 18.
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Stronger by Kelly Clarkson on 94.1 Moose FM. And a chance to win some tickets to the Elliott Lake Vikings home opener tomorrow night at 7 p.m. against the Espanola Paper Kings over at Rogers Arena in our trivia challenge today. And all week long, we've been giving you a chance to win these tickets. So just guess the right answer to today's trivia question. Or if you got one right already, you got a chance to win. And then tomorrow we'll announce five winners, each winning a pair of tickets to the Elliott Lake Vikings home opener tomorrow. And here's what today's trivia question was. In case you missed it, we asked you what NHL teams played in the Kraft Hockeyville preseason game connected to Elliott Lake in 2024. So what two teams played in that? At 9:10 this morning, we'll reveal the answer. So get your guesses in before that. And to take a guess, call or text 705-848-2567 or head over to our Facebook page.

0: here on 94.1 Moose FM. And anyone that plays video games has probably heard the chirp before that you should touch grass. It's kind of suggesting you should go outside more, usually said to people who are really good at video games. And I guess when people say that, when they say you should touch grass, they might actually be onto something. Research now suggesting that touching soil, plants, and grass while gardening or spending time outdoors can actually increase the variety of beneficial microorganisms living on your skin within just a few weeks. So I guess it can help with healthy skin, helps the immune system. The researchers also saying that frequent or longer periods of contact with nature, the longer you touch grass, it might provide the biggest health benefits. So go ahead and touch some grass and you can officially call it some science-backed dirt therapy.
1: On September 30th, Canada will recognize the National Day for Truth and Reconciliation. 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We invite you to join us to honor the children who survived residential schools and to remember those who did not. Orange Shirt Day began several years ago in Williams Lake, British Columbia, to share the story of survivor Phyllis, whose new orange shirt was taken from her on the first day at St. Joseph's Mission Residential School. 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
6: Moose weather for Algoma, Manitoulin.
0: And Elliott Lake, sunny today with temperatures around 7 this morning and reaching a high of 19 this afternoon. Overnight, partly cloudy and 6. And then Friday, mix of sun and clouds and temperatures reaching a high of 21. Meanwhile, on the island, sunny today with temperatures around 11 this morning and reaching a high of 19 this afternoon. Overnight, partly cloudy and 10. And then Friday, mainly sunny and temperatures reaching a high of 18.
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1: Good morning. I'm Ty Demera. Two Ontario teachers unions have set a strike vote for November. The Elementary Teachers Federation of Ontario says its 84,000 teacher and education worker members will hold an online vote from November 9th to 18th. The Ontario English Catholic Teachers Association, with around 45,000 members, says it will be holding strike vote information meetings ahead of the November 12th and 13th vote, adding the vote may not have to be held if meaningful negotiations are scheduled. The current education contracts expired at the end of August, but negotiations for a new deal stalled earlier in the year, with the parties not agreeing on which issue should be bargained centrally and which should be dealt with by local unions and school boards. Ongoing construction in the lobby has led to no tickets being sold at the door for the Elliott Lake Vikings home opener tomorrow. The Vikings organization says they have received news from the city that the occupancy rate has been reduced due to the ongoing construction being completed in the lobby. However, various season ticket holders, player families, billets, sponsors, and flex passes will be accepted, which is expected to bring the Rogers Arena to near capacity. They add once the work is completed in the lobby, the occupancy will increase and tickets will be sold at the door. The Espanola Regional Hospital and Health Center Foundation held its fourth annual Hospital Foundation Golf Classic last week, raising more than $62,000 in support of local health care. Foundation coordinator Katie Cooper says the tournament held at the Espanola Golf and Country Club brought together local businesses, community leaders, healthcare supporters, volunteers, and golfers for a day of friendly competition and community impact. She says the funds raised will support priority equipment and healthcare initiatives at the hospital, helping ensure quality care remains available close to home. Cooper extends a thank you to everyone who contributed to what is the foundation's largest event of the year, adding raising over $60,000 is an achievement which will have a direct impact on healthcare in the hospital's catchment area.
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1: In sports, the Toronto Blue Jays were officially eliminated from postseason contention yesterday. The Jays dropped both ends of the doubleheader in Baltimore against the Orioles, losing 4-2 in both games. Toronto is off today before they conclude the 2026 campaign with a weekend series at home against the Cincinnati Reds.
0: Moose weather for Algoma, Manitoulin.
1: In Elliott Lake, sunny today with temperatures around 7 this morning and reaching a high of 19 this afternoon. Overnight, partly cloudy and 6, and then Friday, mix of sun and clouds and temperatures reaching a high of 21. Meanwhile, on the island, sunny today with temperatures around 11 this morning and reaching a high of 19 this afternoon. Overnight, partly cloudy and 10. And then Friday, mainly sunny and temperatures reaching a high of 18.
2: In the fall, the leaves change color and fall to the ground. 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

0: Classic from the Dire Straits, Sultans of Swing on 94.1 Moose FM. 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
6: The ice at Rogers Arena is cold. 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
1: 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The Moose 94.1.

0: by Honeymoon Suite on 94.1 Moose FM. And just in case you missed our chat with longtime morning show host and announcer Bobby Alexander, the Elliott Lake legend himself, we got that posted up on our Facebook page. 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And also on there, we got our Moose Impossible Trivia Challenge question posted. So if you want to take a guess, you got until 9:10 to do that. Last chance to get your guesses in. Get the right answer and you'll have a chance to win some tickets to the Elliott Lake Vikings home opener this Friday night, tomorrow night. That's at 7 p.m. over at Rogers Arena. And the question today, in case you missed it, was what NHL teams played in the Kraft Hockeyville preseason game connected to Elliott Lake? This was back in 2024. And take a guess on our Facebook page or call or text 705-848-2567.
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6: Moose weather for Algoma, Manitoulin.
0: In Elliott Lake, sunny today with temperatures around 7 this morning and reaching a high of 19 this afternoon. Overnight, partly cloudy and 6, and then Friday, mix of sun and clouds and temperatures reaching a high of 21. Meanwhile, on the island, sunny today with temperatures around 11 this morning and reaching a high of 19 this afternoon. Overnight, partly cloudy and 10, and then Friday, mainly sunny and temperatures reaching a high of 18.
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1: Good morning. I'm Ty Demera. Two Ontario teachers unions have set a strike vote for November. The Elementary Teachers Federation of Ontario says its 84,000 teacher and education worker members will hold an online vote from November 9th to 18th. The Ontario English Catholic Teachers Association, with around 45,000 members, says it will be holding strike vote information meetings ahead of the November 12th and 13th vote, adding the vote may not have to be held if meaningful negotiations are scheduled. The current education contracts expired at the end of August, but negotiations for a new deal stalled earlier in the year, with the parties not agreeing on which issue should be bargained centrally and which should be dealt with by local unions and school boards. Ongoing construction in the lobby has led to no tickets being sold at the door for the Elia Lake Vikings home opener tomorrow. The Vikings organization says they have received news from the city that the occupancy rate has been reduced due to the ongoing construction being completed in the lobby. However, various season ticket holders, player families, billets, sponsors, and flex passes will be accepted, which is expected to bring the Rogers Arena to near capacity. They add once the work is completed in the lobby, the occupancy will increase and tickets will be sold at the door. The Espanola Regional Hospital and Health Center Foundation held its fourth annual Hospital Foundation Golf Classic last week, raising more than $62,000 in support of local health care. Foundation coordinator Katie Cooper says the tournament held at the Espanola Golf and Country Club brought together local businesses, community leaders, healthcare supporters, volunteers, and golfers for a day of friendly competition and community impact. She says the funds raised will support priority equipment and healthcare initiatives at the hospital, helping ensure quality care remains available close to home. Cooper extends a thank you to everyone who contributed to what is the foundation's largest event of the year, adding raising over $60,000 is an achievement which will have a direct impact on healthcare in the hospital's catchment area.
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1: In sports, the Toronto Blue Jays were officially eliminated from postseason contention yesterday. The Jays dropped both ends of the doubleheader in Baltimore against the Orioles, losing 4-2 in both games. Toronto is off today before they conclude the 2026 campaign with a weekend series at home against the Cincinnati Reds.
0: Moose weather for Algoma, Manitoulin.
1: And Elliott Lake, sunny today with temperatures around 7 this morning and reaching a high of 19 this afternoon. Overnight, partly cloudy and 6, and then Friday, mix of sun and clouds and temperatures reaching a high of 21. Meanwhile, on the island, sunny today with temperatures around 11 this morning and reaching a high of 19 this afternoon. Overnight, partly cloudy and 10. And then Friday, mainly sunny and temperatures reaching a high of 18.
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It's Like a Knife by Bryan Adams, 94.1 and 98.7 Moose FM. And almost the weekend once again. We're almost there. So just a reminder that on the weekends, we got the Bryan Adams radio show. Bryan Adams hosting his own show Saturdays noon to 3 and Sundays 4 to 7 p.m. So hang out with Bryan Adams himself right here on 94.1 Moose FM. The Bryan Adams radio show is presented by the French River Trading Post, celebrating their 70th season this year. And also coming up here momentarily, we'll give you the answer to today's Moose Impossible Trivia Challenge question. If you guessed it right, you got a chance to win some tickets to the Elliott Lake Vikings home opener tomorrow night at 7 p.m.

0: by Chad Kruger from Nickelback. That one featuring Josie Scott as well. And you're tuned in to 94.1 Moose FM. And this is the answer we were looking for in our trivia challenge today. Wrapping up today's Moose Impossible trivia challenge question. And we asked you, what NHL teams played in the Kraft Hockeyville preseason game connected to Elliott Lake in 2024? And the answer would be, of course, the Ottawa Senators and the Pittsburgh Penguins. I think a lot of our listeners were at the game. A lot of people guessing this one right today, too. So if you got it right or any trivia question correct this week, you got a chance to win tickets to the Elliott Lake Vikings home opener tomorrow night at 7 p.m. And then tomorrow around this time tomorrow, we'll announce five winners, each winning a pair of tickets to the game. So five winners. So stay tuned.
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0: Moose weather for Algoma, Manitoulin.
3: Elliott Lake, sunny today with temperatures around 7 this morning and reaching a high of 19 this afternoon. Overnight, partly cloudy and 6. And then Friday, mix of sun and clouds and temperatures reaching a high of 21. Meanwhile, on the island, sunny today with temperatures around 11 this morning and reaching a high of 19 this afternoon. Overnight, partly cloudy and 10. And then Friday, mainly sunny and temperatures reaching a high of 18.
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0: Graced to by the Tragically Hip on 94.1 Moose FM. And always a bit of a trip down memory lane when we get to talk about this. The National Toy Hall of Fame in Rochester, New York just announced 12 finalists for its class of 2026. And this year we're talking Tickle Me Elmo, Bingo, the Playground Slide, Care Bears, Yahtzee, the Pokemon Trading Card Game, and also in the running are the Bop It, Monster High Dolls. I'm not even sure what those are. We got Polly Pocket, Mousetrap, and the board game Sorry. It looks like voting closed yesterday. The three winners will be announced in November. And it says, too, that to make the Toy Hall of Fame, toys have to be iconic, inspire creativity, influence toy design, or have entertained multiple generations. And 90 toys already in there. And that includes Hot Wheels, the Frisbee, G.I. Joes, and Mr. Potato Head. But Tickle Me Elmo, I'm not sure about inducting a toy whose entire career was based on laughing at you. And then Bingo, I guess, because it's never too early to learn how to gamble.
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0: Hey, you by BTO on 94.1 Moose FM. And tomorrow we wrap up our contest, giving away five pairs of tickets to the Elliott Lake Vikings home opener tomorrow night at 7 p.m. So that's over at the new and improved Rogers Arena. For a chance to win them, just guess the right answer in our trivia challenge. Any question you get right this week will give you a chance to win a pair of tickets. So make sure to tune in tomorrow morning around 7:10. We'll have one more trivia question for you. And yeah, if you guess it right, your name will be put into a draw for a chance to go and check out the Elliott Lake Vikings home opener tomorrow night at Rogers Arena at 7 p.m. when they go up against the Espanola Paper Kings.
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1: Moose weather for Algoma, Manitoulin.
0: In Elliott Lake, sunny today with temperatures around 7 this morning and reaching a high of 19 this afternoon. Overnight, partly cloudy and 6. And then Friday, mix of sun and clouds and temperatures reaching a high of 21. Meanwhile, on the island, sunny today with temperatures around 11 this morning and reaching a high of 19 this afternoon. Overnight, partly cloudy and 10. And then Friday, mainly sunny and temperatures reaching a high of 18.
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0: It will help with that dopamine hit. Moose weather for Algoma, Manitoulin.
5: In Elliott Lake, sunny today with temperatures reaching a high of 20 this afternoon. Overnight, partly cloudy and 6. And then Friday, a mix of sun and clouds and temperatures reaching a high of 21. Meanwhile, on the island, sunny today with temperatures reaching a high of 20 this afternoon. Overnight, partly cloudy at 9. And then Friday, a mix of sun and clouds and temperatures reaching a high of 18.
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4: No moose came anywhere near the making of this commercial.
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5: In Elliott Lake, sunny today with temperatures reaching a high of 20 this afternoon. Overnight, partly cloudy and 6. And then Friday, a mix of sun and clouds and temperatures reaching a high of 21. Meanwhile, on the island, sunny today with temperatures reaching a high of 20 this afternoon. Overnight, partly cloudy and 9. And then Friday, a mix of sun and clouds and temperatures reaching a high of 18.
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3: Fidelia Lake, sunny today with temperatures reaching a high of 20 this afternoon. Overnight, partly cloudy and 6. And then Friday, a mix of sun and clouds and temperatures reaching a high of 21. Meanwhile, on the island, sunny today with temperatures reaching a high of 20 this afternoon. Overnight, partly cloudy and 9. And then Friday, a mix of sun and clouds and temperatures reaching a high of 18.
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4: Fidelia Lake, sunny today with temperatures reaching a high of 20 this afternoon. Overnight, partly cloudy and 6. And then Friday, a mix of sun and clouds and temperatures reaching a high of 21. Meanwhile, on the island, sunny today with temperatures reaching a high of 20 this afternoon. Overnight, partly cloudy and 9. And then Friday, a mix of sun and clouds and temperatures reaching a high of 18.
0: 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Algoma, Manitoulin's biggest variety.

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1: Good afternoon. I'm Ty Deborah. Two Ontario teachers unions have set a strike vote for November. The Elementary Teachers Federation of Ontario says its 84,000 teacher and education worker members will hold an online vote from November 9th to 18th. The Ontario English Catholic Teachers Association, with around 45,000 members, says it will be holding strike vote information meetings ahead of the November 12th and 13th vote, adding the vote may not have to be held if meaningful negotiations are scheduled. The current education contracts expired at the end of August, but negotiations for a new deal stalled earlier in the year with the parties not agreeing on which issue should be bargained centrally and which should be dealt with by local unions and school boards. Ongoing construction in the lobby has led to no tickets being sold at the door for the Elia Lake Vikings home opener tomorrow. The Vikings organization says they have received news from the city that the occupancy rate has been reduced due to the ongoing construction being completed in the lobby. However, various season ticket holders, player families, billets, sponsors, and flex passes will be accepted, which is expected to bring the Rogers Arena to near capacity. They add once the work is completed in the lobby, the occupancy will increase and tickets will be sold at the door. The Espanola Regional Hospital and Health Center Foundation held its fourth annual Hospital Foundation Golf Classic last week, raising more than $62,000 in support of local health care. Foundation coordinator Katie Cooper says the tournament held at the Espanola Golf and Country Club brought together local businesses, community leaders, healthcare supporters, volunteers, and golfers for a day of friendly competition and community impact. She says the funds raised will support priority equipment and healthcare initiatives at the hospital, helping ensure quality care remains available close to home. Cooper extends a thank you to everyone who contributed to what is the foundation's largest event of the year, adding raising over $60,000 is an achievement which will have a direct impact on healthcare in the hospital's catchment area.
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1: In sports, the Toronto Blue Jays were officially eliminated from postseason contention yesterday. The Jays dropped both ends of the doubleheader in Baltimore against the Orioles, losing 4-2 in both games. Toronto is off today before they conclude the 2026 campaign with a weekend series at home against the Cincinnati Reds.
0: Moose weather for Algoma, Manitoulin.
1: In Elliott Lake, sunny today with temperatures reaching a high of 20 this afternoon. Overnight, partly cloudy and 6. And then Friday, a mix of sun and clouds and temperatures reaching a high of 21. Meanwhile, on the island, sunny today with temperatures reaching a high of 20 this afternoon. Overnight, partly cloudy and 9. And then Friday, a mix of sun and clouds and temperatures reaching a high of 18.
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1: Moose weather for Algoma, Manitoulin.
4: In Elliott Lake, sunny today with temperatures reaching a high of 20 this afternoon. Overnight, partly cloudy and 6. And then Friday, a mix of sun and clouds and temperatures reaching a high of 21. Meanwhile, on the island, sunny today with temperatures reaching a high of 20 this afternoon. Island, sunny today with temperatures reaching a high of 20 this afternoon. Overnight, partly cloudy and 9. And then Friday, a mix of sun and clouds and temperatures reaching a high of 18.
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4: In Elliott Lake, sunny today with temperatures reaching a high of 20 this afternoon. Overnight, partly cloudy and 6. And then Friday, a mix of sun and clouds and temperatures reaching a high of 21. Meanwhile, on the island, sunny today with temperatures reaching a high of 20 this afternoon. Overnight, partly cloudy and 9. And then Friday, a mix of sun and clouds and temperatures reaching a high of 18.
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4: In Elliott Lake, sunny today with temperatures reaching a high of 20 this afternoon. Overnight, partly cloudy and 6. And then Friday, a mix of sun and clouds and temperatures reaching a high of 21. Meanwhile, on the island, sunny today with temperatures reaching a high of 20 this afternoon. Overnight, partly cloudy and 9. And then Friday, a mix of sun and clouds and temperatures reaching a high of 18.
0: 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Algoma, Manitoulin's biggest variety.

0: The Moose, 94.1. The Moose is the home of steering wheel drum solos. Algoma Manitoulin's biggest variety. The Moose 94.1. 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
4: Moose weather for Algoma, Manitoulin.
5: In Elliott Lake, sunny today with temperatures reaching a high of 20 this afternoon. Overnight, partly cloudy and 6. And then Friday, a mix of sun and clouds and temperatures reaching a high of 21. Meanwhile, on the island, sunny today with temperatures reaching a high of 20 this afternoon. Overnight, partly cloudy and 9. And then Friday, a mix of sun and clouds and temperatures reaching a high of 18.
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I mean, seriously, 8-track? 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
4: In Elliott Lake, sunny today with temperatures reaching a high of 20 this afternoon. Overnight, partly cloudy and 6. And then Friday, a mix of sun and clouds and temperatures reaching a high of 21. Meanwhile, on the island, sunny today with temperatures reaching a high of 20 this afternoon. Overnight, partly cloudy and 9. And then Friday, a mix of sun and clouds and temperatures reaching a high of 18.
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6: Vidalia Lake, sunny today with temperatures reaching a high of 20 this afternoon. Overnight, partly cloudy and 6. And then Friday, a mix of sun and clouds and temperatures reaching a high of 21. Meanwhile, on the island, sunny today with temperatures reaching a high of 20 this afternoon. Overnight, partly cloudy and 9. And then Friday, a mix of sun and clouds and temperatures reaching a high of 18.
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3: In Elliott Lake, sunny today with temperatures reaching a high of 20 this afternoon. Overnight, partly cloudy and 6. And then Friday, a mix of sun and clouds and temperatures reaching a high of 21. Meanwhile, on the island, sunny today with temperatures reaching a high of 20 this afternoon. Overnight, partly cloudy and 9. And then Friday, a mix of sun and clouds and temperatures reaching a high of 18.
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3: And Elliott Lake, sunny today with temperatures reaching a high of 20 this afternoon. Overnight, partly cloudy and 6. And then Friday, a mix of sun and clouds and temperatures reaching a high of 21. Meanwhile, on the island, sunny today with temperatures reaching a high of 20 this afternoon. Overnight, partly cloudy and 9. And then Friday, a mix of sun and clouds and temperatures reaching a high of 18.
0: 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Algoma Manitoulin's biggest variety.

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Except 8-track. I mean, seriously, 8-track? Algoma Manitoulin's biggest variety. 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
1: Hello and good afternoon. I'm Brad Obang. The Northern Policy Institute says twinning most highways in Northern Ontario would cost too much and leave Northerners waiting too long for better and safer roads. Richard Coffin is counting cars with his latest report.
2: As momentum on improving safety and expanding capacity builds in government circles, the Institute's latest publication says 2+1 is the best fit for most highways in the north. The three-lane roads include a regular passing lane that changes direction every few kilometers and is separated by a median. Officials say based on available evidence, highway twinning would be a reasonable investment on only four parts of the 1117 corridor. They include 17 from North Bay to Greater Sudbury, then on to Sault Ste. Marie. The other two stretch east and west of Thunder Bay. Officials say 2+1 is faster and less expensive to build because it typically only requires modifying and expanding the existing road. Waiting for a passing lane, I'm Richard Coffin.
1: Ottawa says Prime Minister Mark Carney advanced collective security, climate, and peace priorities at the 81st United Nations General Assembly. Carney announced Canada is joining several other countries in launching a new partnership for multilateralism coalition. He helped to mobilize international support to strengthen global ocean observation and announced an additional $100 million in aid for Palestine. The Prime Minister also met with leaders from Chile, Angola, and Jordan to diversify Canada's diplomatic, trade, and security relationships. And the province is putting $49 million into the network of Ontario Small Business Advisory Centers over the next 3 years, including locally. Formerly known as Small Business Enterprise Centers, the government says the new brand will create a stronger and more consistent identity for the existing province-wide network, will help entrepreneurs easily find and access services, including one-on-one consultations, information on government programs and services, as well as funding resources.
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1: In sports, it's Atlanta and Green Bay in the Thursday night NFL game. The Falcons have yet to win a game this season, while the Packers are 1-1. There are 11 preseason games on the ice in the NHL tonight. Three Canadian teams are in action. Edmonton plays Vancouver and Calgary is in Seattle. And in the WNBA, Toronto's on the road to Connecticut.
0: Moose weather for Algoma, Manitoulin.
1: Clear skies tonight with a low of +5, sunny tomorrow and a high of 20. On the island, clear skies tonight and a low of 8. Mix of sun and cloud tomorrow with a high of 20.
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0: Moose weather for Algoma, Manitoulin.
5: Clear skies tonight with a low of +5, sunny tomorrow and a high of 20. On the island, clear skies tonight and a low of 8. Mix of sun and cloud tomorrow with a high of 20.
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0: Moose weather for Algoma, Manitoulin.
3: Clear skies tonight with a low of plus 5, sunny tomorrow and a high of 20. On the island, clear skies tonight and a low of 8. Mix of sun and cloud tomorrow with a high of 20.
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1: Hello and good afternoon. I'm Brad Obang. The Northern Policy Institute says twinning most highways in Northern Ontario would cost too much and leave Northerners waiting too long for better and safer roads. Richard Coffin is counting cars with his latest report.
2: As momentum on improving safety and expanding capacity builds in government circles, the Institute's latest publication says 2+1 is the best fit for most highways in the north. The three-lane roads include a regular passing lane that changes direction every few kilometers and is separated by a median. Officials say based on available evidence, highway twinning would be a reasonable investment on only four parts of the 1117 corridor. They include 17 from North Bay to Greater Sudbury, then on to Sault Ste. Marie. The other two stretch east and west of Thunder Bay. Officials say 2+1 is faster and less expensive to build because it typically only requires modifying and expanding the existing road. Waiting for a passing lane, I'm Richard Coffin.
1: Ottawa says Prime Minister Mark Carney advanced collective security, climate, and peace priorities at the 81st United Nations General Assembly. Carney announced Canada is joining several other countries in launching a new partnership for multilateralism coalition. He helped to mobilize international support to strengthen global ocean observation and announced an additional $100 million in aid for Palestine. The Prime Minister also met with leaders from Chile, Angola, and Jordan to diversify Canada's diplomatic, trade, and security relationships. And the province is putting $49 million into the network of Ontario Small Business Advisory Centers over the next 3 years, including locally. Formerly known as Small Business Enterprise Centers, the government says the new brand will create a stronger and more consistent identity for the existing province-wide network, will help entrepreneurs easily find and access services, including one-on-one consultations, information on government programs and services, as well as funding resources.
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1: In sports, it's Atlanta and Green Bay in the Thursday night NFL game. The Falcons have yet to win a game this season, while the Packers are 1-1. There are 11 preseason games on the ice in the NHL tonight. Three Canadian teams are in action. Edmonton plays Vancouver and Calgary is in Seattle. And in the WNBA, Toronto's on the road to Connecticut.
0: Moose weather for Algoma, Manitoulin.
1: Clear skies tonight with a low of +5, sunny tomorrow and a high of 20. On the island, clear skies tonight and a low of 8. Mix of sun and cloud tomorrow with a high of 20.
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0: Moose weather for Algoma, Manitoulin.
5: Clear skies tonight with a low of plus 5, sunny tomorrow and a high of 20. On the island, clear skies tonight and a low of 8. Mix of sun and cloud tomorrow with a high of 20.
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1: Moose weather for Algoma, Manitoulin.
6: Clear skies tonight with a low of +5, sunny tomorrow and a high of 20. On the island, clear skies tonight and a low of 8. Mix of sun and cloud tomorrow with a high of 20.
0: 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Algoma Manitoulin's biggest variety.

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0: Moose weather for Algoma, Manitoulin.
3: Clear skies tonight with a low of plus 5, sunny tomorrow and a high of 20. On the island, clear skies tonight and a low of 8. Mix of sun and cloud tomorrow with a high of 20.
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1: 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Except 8-track. I mean, seriously, 8-track? Algoma Manitoulin's biggest variety. 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

0: In my class, there's 33 of us. What's it like? There's not enough of anything. The noise, the packed classroom make it feel overwhelming. And when I really need help, there's not enough to go around. 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
2: The ice at Rogers Arena is cold. 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
4: Clear skies tonight with a low of +5, sunny tomorrow and a high of 20. On the island, clear skies tonight and a low of 8. Mix of sun and cloud tomorrow with a high of 20.
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0: Moose weather for Algoma, Manitoulin.
3: Clear skies tonight with a low of plus 5, sunny tomorrow and a high of 20. On the island, clear skies tonight and a low of 8. Mix of sun and cloud tomorrow with a high of 20.
0: Algoma, Manitoulin's biggest variety.
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1: Moose weather for Algoma, Manitoulin.
6: Clear skies tonight with a low of +5, sunny tomorrow and a high of 20. On the island, clear skies tonight and a low of 8. Mix of sun and cloud tomorrow with a high of 20.
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